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1: Let's go back to the rock. 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Go back to the rock. Go back to the rock and see it at 4:40.

might you made. Other things just make you swear and curse. When you're chewing on life's gristle, that grumble, give a whistle.

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